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Etsy. 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You can count on us whenever you're feeling down. 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Or when you just want to take it easy. 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

Hello, 7 Abel, Eric Church, 5 minutes past 12 p.m. Hello, everybody. Good afternoon and welcome down to Sabah VFM Experience Variety. It's Rock and Roll Tuesday. You are with me, Donnie Mapat, on this lovely Tuesday afternoon. And the day today is so beautiful. It's 18th of August. 2026, that's right, it's 18-8-26. And of course we have a lot of great music, especially the rock and roll tune to keep you company for the next 3 hours. Thank you so much to DJ Connie from the previous Chinese broadcast with that beautiful Chinese numbers. Now time for you to sit back, relax, and if you are heading out for lunch, do drive safely and remember to obey the traffic rules, and also always keep your distance with your car in front of you, and also stay alert with the road sign. All right, so there you go, stay safe while you are driving, and in the meantime, back with more music and enjoy. This is the Chorus Angel, Sabah VFM. Be good.

Did you know, walking consistently can strengthen your heart and reduce the risk of cardiovascular disease? It helps improve blood circulation, lower high blood pressure, and keep cholesterol levels under control.

Some of VFM Experience Variety, 13 minutes past 12 p.m. You are with me, Donny Mapat, on these lovely Tuesday afternoon, Rock and Roll Tuesday. And well, stay hydrated by drinking a lot of water. We are experiencing days without rain for Kota Kinabalu. It has been 12 days according to the Fire and Rescue Department of Malaysia. And yeah, drink a lot of water and stay indoor. And here is a friendly reminder to all the Muslim listeners living in and around Kota Kinabalu. Zohor prayer for today will be at 12:22 p.m. In the meantime, let's get back with more music. Death, look what you've done. Sabah VFM, be good.

0: The state-level Maulidur Rasul celebration with the theme Madani Dihayati, Ummah Diberkati will be held on Tuesday, 25th August 2026, corresponding to 12 Rabiul Awal 1448 Hijri, starting at 6 a.m. Among the program's lineup are Semarak Maulidur Rasul from the 19th to 21st August, featuring prophets' biographies, storytelling, children's coloring competitions, health screenings, and blood donation drive at the Wisma Muiz Podium. 20th August, Anjung At-Taqwa Forum at Al-Falah Mosque, Kepayan. 21st August at 11 a.m., Tahlil and Prayer at the State Mosque. 22nd August, Halakah Program at several mosques in Kota Kinabalu. And the highlight on 25th August, featuring Maulidur Rasul Gathering, along with the presentation of prizes and awards at the Sabah International Convention Center. Maulid Al-Nabi Mubarak from all of us at RTM, Teman Setia Anda.
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3: 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Allah.

0: family. 28 minutes past 12 p.m. You are tuning into some of VFM Experience Variety. This is Rock and Roll Tuesday with me, Donnie Marpat. And coming up shortly, we're going to bring you with the latest weather updates all the way from the Malaysian Meteorological Department. We want to know whether we will having rain today, because for Kota Kinabalu itself, it has been 12 days without any rain. So yeah, maybe just hoping for rain today, alright? But anyway, we're going to find out about that shortly. But first, back with more music right here on Sabah VFM Experience Variety.
1: The state level Maulidur Rasul 1448 Hijri parade and gathering will be held on 25th August 2026, corresponding to 12 Rabiul Awal. The parade will begin at Padang Merdeka, Kota Kinabalu, followed by the gathering at the Sabah International Convention Center. Highlights of the program include the launch of the Maulidur Rasul celebration, presentation of the Maulidur Rasul Award, presentation of prizes for the best banner, best contingent and largest contingent. The ceremony will be officiated by His Excellency Head of State Tun Datuk Seri Panglima Dr. Musa bin Haji Aman. Madani dihayati, ummah diberkati. Maulid Al-Nabi Mubarak from all of us at RTM, teman setia anda.

0: It's 34 minutes past 12 p.m. and you are with me, Donnie Mapat, on this lovely Tuesday afternoon. And time for us to get the latest weather updates with a friend from the Malaysian Meteorological Department. Right now on the line, we have Mukti. Hello there, Mukti.
1: Hello.
0: Good afternoon.
1: Good afternoon, dear.
0: How are you today?
1: Just fine, as usual.
0: All right, okay. Mukti, tell us how's the weather going to look like. It's over to you.
1: Okay, I'll go ahead. So today, this is the weather forecast for today, 18 August, ready for 12 hours.

0: from 1 p.m. issued by our Malaysian Meteorological Department, Sabah. So for this afternoon, we can expect there will be isolated thunderstorm in Sandakan and Interior Division, isolated rain in West Coast Division, windy for Kuta Division, and there will be a bit hazy for Labuan and Tawau Division. For this night, there will be isolated rain for Interior Sandakan and Tawau Division, and we can expect there will be no rain for Federal Territory Labuan, West Coast and Kuta Division. For wind condition, for Palawan water direction will be from southwest, and the speed will be about 40 to 50 km per hour. For both Labuan and Sulu Sea direction from southwest, and the speed will be both of them 20 to 30 km per hour. For Celebes Sea direction from south, and the speed will be about 20 to 30 km per hour. For the height, for the sea condition for Palawan water, the height will be about 2.5 to 3.5 meter. Therefore, this is dangerous to small craft, recreational sea activities and water sport. For Labuan, Sulu Sea and Celebes Sea, all of them, the height will be about 1.0 to 1.5 meters. So temperature for today, we can expect for Sabah, the maximum will be, could reach 35 degrees Celsius, and the minimum will be about 23 degrees Celsius. So that's all from our department.
1: All right, Mukti, so still no rain for Kota Kinabalu today?
0: Still no rain.
1: Oh, okay. All right, Mukti, thanks for that weather update. You have a nice day, and please do take care.
0: Okay.
1: There you go. That was Mukti all the way from the Malaysian Meteorological Department with the latest weather updates. And, well, to stay hydrated during this hot weather, well, drink a lot of water, all right? And stay indoor. Do not go with a direct contact with sunlight, okay? And yeah, protect your skin, and also yeah, we just want to stay safe, all right? Okay. And of course we have the news at 1 p.m. and also some of VFM is currently live on TikTok, so show your love, do tap the screens and saying hi to Steve Mario. Thank you so much for tuning in, and now let's get back with more rock and roll tune here. Alright, we have Audioslave with this one called Like a Stone. Once again, if you're heading out for lunch, drive safely, stay focused. Some of your FM, be good.

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Out of Grace on a Photograph, or Nickelback with Photograph. Now, how important is photograph to you in your life? Well, nowadays we can always store that in our cloud store or post that on social media. And of course, back in the days, we normally do that. Well, we will print the photo and hang it on our wall, especially for family portrait. And if you want to look at it, you will have to, you know, flip all those albums so that you can look at those memories. But nowadays, when you posted that on social media or maybe on your cloud storage, you just can just scroll your phone and yeah, and look at some of the memories. And how often do you go back and, you know, do and look at your memories on your photograph, right? So, but I believe it is very important. But people nowadays, you know, tend to just take a lot of photos, but yeah, I don't know when is the right time to look back at that again. But of course, some people have their passion in, you know, taking pictures, and they definitely will look at it back, okay, just to make sure that the picture is perfect. All right. We have another 13 minutes until the national news, so stick around for that. And also, today is a rock and roll, so you have, you will be listening to rock and roll tune for this 3 hours of Sabah VFM. And you are with me, Donnie Mopart. Today is the 18th of August, 2026. Happy Tuesday, everybody.

proudly fly the Jalur Gemilang. Display the Jalur Gemilang proudly at your home, office, and business premises as a symbol of patriotism and national unity. Always treat our national flag with the respect and dignity it deserves. Ensure the Jalur Gemilang does not touch the ground when lowering it. Never use the Jalur Gemilang to wipe dirty hands or for any purpose that may dishonor the flag. Do not use the Jalur Gemilang as a table covering, a cover for objects, or as general decoration except for official ceremonial purposes such as draping a vehicle during a national level event. Avoid placing the Jalur Gemilang on the floor or in any inappropriate location. Show your respect by remaining silent and standing with dignity while the Jalur Gemilang is being raised and the Negaraku is being played. Together, let us honor our national flag and celebrate the spirit of patriotism, unity, and pride as Malaysians. Malaysia Madani, kesejahteraan dinikmati. This message is brought to you by RTM, teman setia Anda.

Far out in the South China Sea lies one of Malaysia's most remote islands, Layang Layang Island. About 300 kilometers from Kota Kinabalu, Layang Layang is part of the Spratly Islands and is under the control of the Malaysian Armed Forces to protect the nation's security and sovereignty. Back in 1980, Layang Layang was only a coral reef. It disappeared underwater during high tide and resurfaced when the tide went out. Malaysia later reclaimed the area with sand, transforming it into a permanent island. Since 1983, Malaysian troops have been stationed there as a clear sign of Malaysia's presence. Today, Layang Layang is equipped with an airstrip, radar systems, and a military base to safeguard this important strategic location. The island is also claimed by Vietnam, China, Brunei, and the Philippines, as the surrounding waters are believed to hold valuable natural resources such as gas, oil, phosphorus, and rich marine life. Malaysia's sovereignty is not just marked on a map, it is shown through what we are prepared to build, protect, and defend.

0: Variety.
1: Good afternoon. Salam Malaysia Madani. Ilham Ifan with Prime at 1. The headlines, Budget 2027 to focus on economic resilience, people's well-being and fiscal sustainability. And Malaysia-Philippines agree to strengthen bilateral trade and economic cooperation. The news in full. Budget 2027 will continue to focus on efforts to strengthen the nation's economic resilience, protect the people's well-being, and implement measures to enhance fiscal sustainability. Second's Finance Minister Dato' Sri Amir Hamzah Azizan said, the budget will take into account the global economic uncertainties and the people's increasing expectations of the government's delivery.
2: Kerajaan meneruskan komitmen memperkukuhkan daya saing ekonomi dengan menggalakkan pelaburan berkualiti tinggi, meningkatkan produktiviti serta mempercepatkan pembangunan sektor-sektor strategik yang mampu menjana nilai tambah, pekerjaan berpendapatan tinggi dan pertumbuhan ekonomi yang mampan. 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
1: He said this in his speech at the Budget 2027 engagement session in Putrajaya today. Malaysia's economy grew 5.7% in the first half of 2026, exceeding Bank Negara Malaysia's full-year growth forecast of 4-5%. Dato' Sri Amir Hamzah said GDP grew 5.4% in the first quarter and 6% in the second. He said the growth reflected the resilience of Malaysia's economy despite global uncertainties, with the International Monetary Fund IMF also raising its 2026 growth forecast for Malaysia to 4.7%. He said in his speech at the 2027 budget engagement session Putrajaya today. In other news, Foreign Minister Dato' Sri Mohamed Hassan and Philippine Foreign Secretary Ma Theresa P. Lazaro co-chaired the 9th Philippines-Malaysia Joint Commission meeting in Manila today. The meeting focused on strengthening bilateral trade, cross-border investment and regional economic resilience, with cooperation also discussed in halal and Islamic finance, energy, agriculture, food security, defense and disaster response. Bilateral trade rose 9.5% to 16.71 billion ringgit from January to May this year, compared with 15.26 billion ringgit in the same period last year. A comprehensive plan to enhance security at the country's entry points will be presented to the Cabinet tomorrow. Home Minister Dato' Sri Safruddin Nasution Ismail said the plan will be jointly presented with Transport Minister Anthony Logue in the meeting. The plan was prepared within 2 weeks following a cabinet directive to strengthen controls at the country's entry points through the coordination of various relevant agencies.
3: Kita nak tengok aspek mana yang boleh kita tambah baik. 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
1: He said the comprehensive plan took into account the need to strengthen coordination among agencies so that there will no longer be a silo approach in controlling the country's entry points. He was speaking at the Home Ministry monthly assembly in Putrajaya today. On another matter, Dato' Sri Saifuddin Nasution said police are working with Indonesian authorities in investigating the recent detention of a Malaysian pilot at Soekarno-Hatta International Airport. He said police have obtained the suspect's statement and are investigating whether the case is linked to an international syndicate or an isolated act.
3: Dan daripada maklumat yang kita perolehi, itu membantu kita untuk mengesan apakah ia merupakan satu rangkaian sindiket antarabangsa atau tindakan tersendiri dan sebagainya. 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
1: The 2026 CJ Pelajaran Malaysia SBM examination schedule is expected to be announced this evening after receiving the approval of Education Minister Fadlina Sidik. Education Director General Dato' Dr. Muhammad Azam Ahmad said The proposed improvement to the

sekolah menengah kebangsaan Agama Naim Lil Banat in Kota Baru today. Johan Setia in Selangor continued to record unhealthy air quality this morning, with the Air Pollutant Index API reading reaching 160 as at 10 a.m. The condition has persisted for several days, with the area recording API readings above 100 classified as unhealthy. Data from the Malaysian Air Pollutant Index Management System portal revealed that 65 stations nationwide recorded moderate API readings of between 51 and 100, while Langkawi in Kedah and Perlis recorded good readings below 50. Still ahead, UN urges US-Iran to resume talks as 60-day deadline nears. Welcome back. On the foreign front, the United Nations urged the United States and Iran to resume negotiations as a 60-day deadline for reaching a broad agreement approached, warning that there was no military solution to the conflict. UN spokesman Stefan Dujarric said that Secretary General Antonio Guterres continued to stress that there was no military solution to the conflict. His remarks came as the 60-day negotiating period neared its end without a comprehensive agreement. The deadline stems from an understanding reached between the US and Iran in June that established a window for negotiations towards a broader settlement. Elsewhere, two Palestinian girls who each lost a leg in Israeli bombardments in the Gaza Strip arrived in Portugal to receive free prosthetic fitting and rehabilitation treatment. 16-year-old Dima Kodai and 7-year-old Malak Al-Shirafa arrived in Porto with their families after being evacuated to Egypt. They will receive specialized rehabilitation and prosthetic limbs, with treatment expected to last up to a year. The program was organized by Hear Palestine in cooperation with Portuguese groups, Parents for Peace, and support group for Palestinian refugees in Portugal. Turning to sports news, Sarawak's Yoyo Wong Ji Yao won the women's hammer throw gold at Sukma Selangor 2026 after producing a 48.14-meter effort in her final attempt. The 18-year-old from Cebu overcame Perlis Noor Salsabila Mohamed Zamsairon, who took silver with 47.71 meters, while Pahang's Nurul Ayani Muhammad Kamaluddin claimed bronze with 46.63 meters. Competing at the University Putra Melissa Stadium, Yo-Yo said the gold medal was the target after training 6 days a week under coach Jackie Wong Siu Chia. Meanwhile, Perak's Lo Wah Sun clinched his first Sukma squash gold today, defeating home player M. Nikalishwar 11-6, 11-8, 11-2 in the men's singles final. The 19-year-old, competing in his third Sukma, credited former national champion Joachim Chua for helping him improve as he transitions to the senior level. Wah Sun, who studies at Trinity College in Connecticut, U.S., had won bronze at the previous Sukma in Sarawak. And finally, tennis, top seed Alexander Zverev has reached the fourth round of the Cincinnati Masters, beating Francis Terence Edmond in two tiebreak sets. Meanwhile, Serena and Venus Williams lost their first doubles match together in 4 years, falling to Peter Stearns and Marta Kostyuk in a match tiebreak. Fifth seed Alex de Minaur also advanced, beating Arthur Ferry in two sets after a rain-interrupted match. And to end the bulletin, here's a recap of the headlines. Budget 2027 to focus on economic resilience, people's well-being and fiscal sustainability. And Malaysia-Philippines agreed to strengthen bilateral trade and economic cooperation.

0: This has been Primat One, broadcasting from RTM News Center, Kuala Lumpur. The news was edited by Putri Rosli. Malaysia Madani, Kesejahteraan Dinikmati. Thanks for listening.
1: You're now back to some of VFM Experience Variety with me, Donnie Mapat. And coming up shortly, we have Today in History.

Today in history. On this day in 1994, the foundation stone laying ceremony for the Alostar Tower was officiated by the Prime Minister Yang Amat Berhormat Dato Sri Dr. Mahathir bin Mohamad at the junction of the Darul Aman Highway in Alor Setar, Kedah. Built at a cost of 40 million ringgit and standing 165.5 meters tall, the tower was the second tallest tower in Malaysia after the Kuala Lumpur Tower and the 19th tallest in the world at the time. Its architectural design was inspired by the traditional form of bundle of rice stalks, reflecting Kedah's identity as Malaysia's leading rice-producing state. During this ceremony, Yang Amat Berhormat Dato' Sri Dr. Mahathir placed several items into Telekom Malaysia's time capsule as an important record of the nation's present and future history. The Alor Setar Tower serves not only as a telecommunications tower for the northern region of Peninsular Malaysia, but also as one of Kedah's premier tourist attractions. Today in History, script prepared by Documentation and Publication section of the National Archive.

0: be this. Got it all here on Sabah VFM. Experience variety.
1: Hey, it's Rock and Roll Tuesday.

And that was a great sound of Linkin Park in the end. You are back with me, Tony Mappat, at the second hour of this Rock and Roll Tuesdays, 18th of August 2026. And yeah, they are, well, I mean, it's hot day today, okay, everywhere. And if you are watching this TikTok live, let me know where you are watching from, and let me know what's the weather condition in your area right now, okay? But of course, again, stay safe and stay healthy, okay? Especially don't go out, okay? Don't get yourself a direct contact with the sunlight, all right? Anyway, we have the news at 2 p.m. and also we have a lot more rock and roll tune for us to enjoy this afternoon. Now let's get back with more music, Youngblood and then Reynolds with Original Me, right here on Suburb VFM. Experience variety.

The theme for Malaysia's National Day and Malaysia Day 2026 is Malaysia Madani, Kesejahteraan Dinikmati. This theme reflects the idea of a modern, inclusive and harmonious Malaysia, where everyone can enjoy the country's progress and prosperity. The term Madani comes from the idea of civilization and carries values like justice, compassion and humanity. It shows the commitment to making sure the benefits of national development reach every Malaysian. The Malaysia Madani logo will continue to be used as the official logo for the 2026 National Day and Malaysia Day celebrations because its design features a raised hand symbolizing the Rukun Negara Pledge. Malaysia Madani, Kesejahteraan Dinikmati.

Did you know the hot and dry conditions currently being experienced are the early effects of the most intense phase of El Niño, expected to persist until mid-June? This situation may heighten the risk of drought, haze, and reduced river water levels. Possible health effects include fatigue and low energy, difficulty concentrating, and mood changes. What you can do: limit outdoor activities. If necessary, schedule them after 4 p.m. Stay well hydrated by drinking plenty of water. Practice water conservation. Avoid open burning. And always check your vehicle's coolant and engine oil levels.

0: Some of FM Experience Variety is 21 minutes past 1 p.m. Just another 29 minutes away until the local news. Stay tuned for more updates of happening here in our state, all right? But here, I just want to share with you, all right, today is the 18th of August, 2026. Now, one day that we can observe, or somewhat of the world observe this day, they call it Never Give Up Day. Okay, I just want to share you some positive message here. Never Give Up Day is all about cultivating a mindset of determination, which helps us to get through of all the difficult challenges that life throws our way. It is about motivating and inspiring ourselves and others, as well as remembering people that have never given up on those. And we should use this day not only to applaud people for reaching their goals, but also to support those who are still trying to achieve their goals and have not quite got there yet. Aha! Alright, so, well, this day is all about never giving up. We realize that it is a lot easier said than done. So we have to put together some tips to help you master the art of it. Okay, right. Let's see what are the tips. All right. This is to master the art of never giving up. All right. All right. First one, start by pausing, not quitting. Okay, you don't need to go full steam ahead all of the time. Sometimes pausing and taking a step back can be exactly what you need. It will give you a brand new perspective on things, and it enables you to find the wisdom and strength you need for the next steps. Aha! Motivate yourself. Losing motivation is something we can all relate to. This is why you need to look for ways to motivate yourself. Figure out that what works for you. And the third one, surround yourself with people who are resilient. Aha. Okay. And yeah, if you spend time with five people who always give up, well, you can do the math. But if you surround yourself with resilient people, it can make a huge difference. And then another tip is choose to be positive. Well, of course, it pays to be positive. And in this world today, you just try to be blindly happy of all the time, okay? But however, what it does mean here is that you should try and focus on the good things that are around you, right? Last but not least here, be honest with yourself. And one of the main reasons why people quit is because they have not been honest with themselves. So be honest about how you feel, what you want, and who are you. And here is some example. If you don't really like the job you are in right now, and you simply pretend to because it is what everyone expects of you, you are going to be more inclined to feel like you want to give up. Alright, so if you are in the midst of achieving something, remember, today is Never Give Up Day. Alright, so that's all about it. Let's get back with more music. We have a few more rock and roll tunes before the news at 2 p.m. And this is Three Doors Down, Here Without You, Sub of FM.
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Let me skid with rolling. It's 46 minutes past 1 p.m. Just another 14 minutes away until 2. All right, so we have the local news at 2 p.m. Stay tuned and stick around. In the meantime, back with more music right here on Sabah VFM. 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

0: Good afternoon and salam Malaysia Madani. This is Donny Mapat with the local news. Construction of the Sabah Heart Centre at Queen Elizabeth Hospital 2 in Kota Kinabalu is expected to be completed in the third quarter of 2027. Health Minister Datuk Seri Dr. Zulkifli Ahmad said the 125 million ringgit project is being implemented under the first rolling plan of the 13th Malaysia Plan. The cost covers preliminary works, building upgrades and the provision of equipment. The procurement process for material testing works is expected to be completed this month, while the value management study is scheduled for the first quarter of 2027. Datuk Seri Dr. Zulkifli said the project is also among the Ministry of Economy's priorities this year. He said this after chairing the first 2026 Joint Action Committee meeting on Sabah Health Development in Kota Kinabalu. The meeting was held together with Sabah's Minister of Women, Health and People's Wellbeing, Datuk Julita Majungki. Meanwhile, Datuk Seri Dr. Zulkifli said 607 new posts had been created in Sabah's healthcare sector as of the 1st of August. The figure includes 77 specialist posts to strengthen healthcare capacity in the state. Of the total, 355 posts are in the management and professional group, including 203 medical, dental and pharmacy officers. Another 252 posts are in the support services group. Datuk Seri Dr. Zulkifli said the increase in staffing is important to ensure that healthcare facilities in Sabah can operate at an optimum level. The Health Ministry has also been given the mandate to manage the distribution and placement of certain service schemes more directly in an effort to reduce bureaucracy in the deployment of healthcare personnel. District officers have been urged to ensure that every development project delivers a clear impact to the people. Sabah Chief Minister Datuk Seri Panglima Haji Nor said continuous monitoring must be carried out to identify problems and project delays at an early stage. He said this when officiating the 29th Sabah District Officers Conference in Keningau. He said the success of development should be assessed based on how effectively it resolves the people's problems, improves facilities, creates economic opportunities and enhances the quality of life. According to Datuk Seri Hajiji, the state government has allocated a development ceiling of 12.02 billion ringgit this year to implement 1,173 programs and projects under the 13th Malaysia Plan. Of these, 241 are ongoing projects, while 932 are new projects. He also stressed that rural development remains a priority, particularly the provision of roads, water and electricity supplies, as well as employment opportunities and economic development for local communities. Sabah intends to leverage its status as a carbon-negative state to become a carbon-value state through the conversion of natural capital into sustainable economic value. Sabah State Secretary Datuk Seri Zainuddin Aman said the state's natural capital endowments, such as tropical rainforest assets, mangrove areas and rich marine resources, need to be translated into tangible job creation and increased income for local communities. He said this when opening the Sabah Sustainability and Carbon Economy Seminar in Kota Kinabalu, which was also attended by Sabah Economic Development and Investment Authority, SEDI, Chief Executive Datuk Seri Hashim Paijan. Datuk Seri Zainuddin said the state's environmental, social and governance ESG agenda was also aligned with Malaysia's commitment to achieve a net zero carbon emissions target by 2050 and a 45% reduction in greenhouse gas emission intensity by 2030. He urged all government officials, agencies, government-linked companies, GLCs, and small and medium enterprises, SMEs, in the state to participate in the ESG Exposure Program organized by University Malaysia Sabah, UMS, and SEDIA to strengthen their understanding of carbon management.
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attended by staff of the Sabah Economic Development Corporation, or SETCO, and its subsidiaries. Sabah Malaysian Anti-Corruption Commission Director Datuk Muhammad Fuad B. Basra said the workshop helped participants develop a risk management framework and action plan for their respective organisations. Datuk Muhammad Fuad spoke to RTM after officiating the opening ceremony of the Corruption Risk Management Workshop at the Sabah International Convention Centre in Kota Kinabalu. A temporary housing Kampung Bolitikon Papar was completely destroyed in a fire yesterday afternoon. The Sabah Fire and Rescue Department's Operation Control Center said it received an emergency call at 6:18 p.m. A team of 9 firefighters from the Papar Fire and Rescue Station arrived at the scene about 36 minutes later. The fire involved a house measuring approximately 40 by 35 feet, which was completely destroyed. Firefighters used a 300-foot hose with two jets to put out the fire, drawing water from the fire engine's tank. The fire was brought under control at 7:24 p.m. and the operation ended 15 minutes later. No injuries or fatalities were reported. 22nd Malaysia Games, Sukma, Selangor 2026. At the 22nd Sukma Games in Selangor, the Sabah contingent added 4 more gold medals and 2 silver medals on the third day of competition yesterday. 2 of Sabah's gold medals came from shooting in the men's 10-meter air rifle team event and a women's 10-meter air rifle individuals event. The other 2 gold medals were won by archer Catherine Louis and athlete Nur Danisha in the women's 3,000-meter steeplechase. The 2 silver medals came from athletics, the men's 4x100-meter relay and the women's 300-meter steeplechase. This brings Sabah overall tally to 7 gold, 4 silver and 4 bronze medals after the third day of Sukma Selangor 2026. Sabah also secured 3 more gold medals through pencak silat, which contributed 2 golds and the men's short put. Sabah is competing in 468 events across 37 sports and is targeting 40 gold medals at this year's Sukma Games. Meanwhile, Sabah shooter Nur Aina Natasha Anderson ended her Sukma 2026 campaign on a high after winning gold in the women's 10-meter air rifle event in Subang Jaya yesterday. The 19-year-old athlete scored 244.8 points, beating Pahang representative Nur Auni Arisa Azaha, who took silver by just 0.6 points. Bronze went to Perak shooter Nur Alia Akila Mahadir with 223.4 points. The victory also helped Nur Aina Natasha overcome the disappointment of failing to reach the final at the previous Sukma Games in Sarawak 2 years ago. She is expected to focus on her medical studies at University of Malaysia Sabah UMS beginning in September. However, she has not ruled out returning to competitive shooting if she can balance her studies and sporting commitments. Nur Aina Natasha will also be seeking 2 more gold medals in the mixed team event and the 50-meter rifle prawn event. And that is the end of the local news prepared by Farah Lee Asman. Malaysia Madani, Kesejahteraan Dinikmati.

What about a 2000? It's all here, right here on Saba VFM. Experience variety.

Let us celebrate National Day together. Let us uphold the dignity of the Jalur Gemilang and strengthen our national identity for the sake of unity among the people. National Day is not merely a celebration. It is a symbol, a foundation, and a reflection of who we are as Malaysians, people who respect one another, stand united, and express our love and devotion to our homeland, despite our differences in religion, ethnicity, customs, and culture. Malaysia Madani, kesejahteraan dinikmati. Happy National Day from RTM, teman setia Anda.

Did you know 1 in 3 Malaysians is at risk of mental health problems? Over 25% of young people aged 16 to 24 experience stress, anxiety, or depression. Only 33% of SPM 2025 candidates have normal mental health. 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This message is brought to you by RTM, Teman Setia Anda.

And that was Mozart featuring Avril Lavigne with Flames. And that song was released back in the year 2021 on January 8th. And you are still with me, Donny Mappat, on this lovely Tuesday afternoon. It's Rock and Roll Tuesday. All right, so again, if you're on the road right now, stay safe. Drive safely, all right? And if you haven't drank a lot of water today and your area is very hot, okay, this is a reminder for you to drink more water today, all right? Now, let's get back with more music. All Time Low with Monsters right here on Sub of VFM. Experience Variety.

Did you know, walking consistently can strengthen your heart and reduce the risk of cardiovascular disease. It helps improve blood circulation, lower high blood pressure, and keep cholesterol levels under control.

And there was no doubt we don't speak. And that song is about the relationship between the lead singer, Gwen Stefani, and also the bassist of that band, Tony Cannell. And Gwen Stefani wrote this song with her brother, Eric Stefani, before he left the band. And originally, it was a love song. However, after the breakup, Tony and also Gwen, it became a song about heartbreak. There you go. How some, you know, song can really have a different outcome after something happened. And anyway, you are still with me, Donny Mappart, here on Sabah VFM, Rock and Roll Tuesday. And we have more great music for you to enjoy. Up next, Permore with That's What You Get, right here on Sabah VFM. Experience variety.

Attention! Open burning is not allowed. This includes burning rubbish, bushes, farm waste, and peat soil. Under the Environmental Quality Act 1974, offenders can be fined up to 1 million ringgit, jailed up to 5 years or both. Open burning can cause big fires, haze, and health problems, especially for children and the elderly. Hot and dry weather makes fires spread fast. Do not burn your rubbish. If you see open burning, report it immediately. Taking care of the environment is everyone's responsibility.

0: Thank you.
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0: The phrase thank you may seem simple, but it holds great meaning. Only those with a generous spirit and a kind heart can truly express these words. Let's all strive to be like this. Remember, no act of kindness is too small to acknowledge. Saying thank you for even the tiniest action goes a long way. Let's speak with gratitude and respect.It costs nothing to be kind, and it makes the world a better place. Show appreciation. It matters.

And it was Begging Manskin, 53 minutes past 2 p.m. Just about 7 minutes away until the top of the hour. And of course, hand this over to the next broadcast. And I just want to share with you, on this day, back in the year 2017, Taylor Swift wipes clean her social media accounts, okay, all of them. And 3 days later, she begins posting a video of a snake to tease her catching song, Look What You Made Me Do, which is released on August 25th. Alright, so there you go. That's about what happened back on this day. And yeah, thank you so much for joining me for the past 3 hours. Alright, I'll be back again on Friday. And I will hand this over to the next DJ. We have DJ 14 for the Siaran Sama Alabana. And once again, do drink a lot of water to stay hydrated and do some exercise do some warm up if you want to start your exercise. With that, I'm Donny Mapat signing off. Rock and Roll Tuesday right here on Sabah VFM.

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